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2: Here's your 98.9 The Mix forecast for Mid-Missouri's 48-hour weather center. Lows dip down to about 65 tonight under clear skies, winds out of the northeast around 5 miles per hour. Becoming mainly sunny with fog and spots early, tomorrow high temperatures reach up to 92. That's your updated forecast. I'm meteorologist Jennifer Wojcicki. Currently, it's 84 degrees.

You know how the Simpsons are always predicting things and they come true? Apparently, I have that power as well. The world of Outer Banks is getting bigger, and it's coming up with The Buzz.

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0: Yes, I can predict the future. I said it the other day, Outer Banks final season coming up, and they're probably going to spin off soon. Today, we find out the Pogues and the Kooks drama has been going on for at least 20 years. Kildare is a new prequel series. It's in, I guess, you know, some kind of stage of production right now, and it's set about 20 years before the original show. The NFL's back. 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

0: Well, we need our phones, but we also love our phones. We love spending time on our phones. And you don't realize how much time you're spending on your phone until the National Academy of Sciences holds a mirror up to you. 3 to 6 hours per day, not including work-related time. Ouch. That's convicting.
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6: Here's your 98.9 The Mix forecast for Mid-Missouri's 48-hour weather center. Lows dip down to about 65 tonight under clear skies, winds out of the northeast around 5 miles per hour. Becoming mainly sunny with fog in spots early, tomorrow high temperatures reach up to 92. That's your updated forecast. I'm meteorologist Jennifer Wojcicki, currently 83.
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0: Bruno Mars doing that pop-up collab with Hello Kitty in certain cities. Not every single stop on the tour, but kind of cool. He's up next.
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3: 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Lows dip down to about 65 tonight under clear skies, northeasterly winds around 5 miles per hour. Daytime highs approaching 92. Tomorrow, mainly sunny skies develop with fog in spots early. That's your updated forecast. I'm meteorologist Jennifer Wojcicki. Right now, it's 83 degrees.

Music news on the way, and it's big news today. Posty put a ring on it. This diamond is not going to stay low-key. Not at all. Music news on the way. Here's Teddy Swims, Mr. Know-It-All.

0: Taylor Swift, I Knew It, I Knew You. Hey, it's Hayden, and Post Malone is officially off the market, ladies. Those face tats, that grill, that's all Christy Lee's now. After about a year and a half together, he's putting a ring on it and a huge diamond on that ring. Lots of social media. Christy Lee, you can check her out. They've been together since, like I said, early 25. Now, Posty celebrating a new chapter, still packing stadiums around the world. And that's it for music news. Whether you get pulled over or get into a crash, drinking and driving will change your whole world. Drive sober or get pulled over. 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

Today is National Hawaiian Pizza Day. Is that a reason to break up with somebody? Apparently so. I'll give you some other weird reasons on the way.

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0: They simply said, we disagreed on whether pineapple belonged on pizza. That was enough to break up. Some other bizarre reasons. Their feet looked weird. They left a dollar tip after an expensive meal out. Oh, I agree with that one. Didn't like the way they chewed gum. Took me on a date to play bingo. One said in this research simply, his mother. Two-word response that really says it all.
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13: Here's your 98.9 The Mix forecast for Mid-Missouri's 48-hour weather center. Lows dip down to about 65 tonight under clear skies, northeasterly winds around 5 miles per hour. Daytime highs approaching 92. Tomorrow, mainly sunny skies develop with fog in spots early. That's your updated forecast. I'm meteorologist Jennifer Wojcicki. Right now, it's 79 degrees.
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1: Here's your 98.9 The Mix forecast for Mid-Missouri's 48-hour weather center. Lows level off around 66. Tonight, under clear skies, winds out of the east around 5 miles per hour. Mainly clear skies develop with fog in spots early. Tomorrow, high temperatures reach up to 93. That's your updated forecast. I'm meteorologist Jennifer Wojcicki. Currently, 79.

Entertainment buzz on the way. Just when you thought Hawkins couldn't get any weirder, the ghosts are showing up with the new spinoff. Michelle Branch and New Radicals.

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0: Troll, yeah, the Dino movie, the new one, that's on the soundtrack, Backstreet Boys. I bet back in the heyday, they never would have thought they would do a song for a Paw Patrol movie. Really? Netflix says Stranger Things, Tales from 85 will return on September 17th. This is the animated series that takes place in a timeline between seasons 2 and 3 of the original Stranger Things. It didn't really, well, let's just say mixed reviews. It didn't really do all that well, but they're bringing it back to Netflix. I'm Hayden, and that's it for The Buzz. 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

0: I saw a TikTok video, a couple's taking pictures, like wedding pictures, by the river, and Shaboozy and his friends go floating by in inner tubes. 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It's your brain. It's good for your brain. 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
8: Here's your 98.9 The Mix forecast for Mid-Missouri's 48-hour weather center. Lows of aloft around 66 tonight under clear skies, winds out of the east around 5 miles per hour. Mainly clear skies develop with fog in spots early. Tomorrow, high temperatures reach up to 93. That's your updated forecast. I'm meteorologist Jennifer Wojcicki. Currently, it's 77 degrees.
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1: Here's your 98.9 The Mix forecast for Mid-Missouri's 48-hour weather center. Lows level off around 66 tonight under clear skies. Winds out of the east around 5 miles per hour. Mainly clear skies develop with fog and spots early. Tomorrow, high temperatures reach up to 93. That's your updated forecast. I'm meteorologist Jennifer Wojcicki. Currently, it's 77 degrees.

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1: Ariana Grande's unreleased songs keep showing up online, and now the people behind those leaks might be getting some very unwanted attention from Ariana Grande herself. This is interesting, and it's all coming up with music news. Keep it here. It's Gracie Abrams and Hit the Wall.

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0: Niall Horan wants fans to pick his set list. His new one, Tastes So Good, coming up. I would put that on there for sure. Imagine you get to choose what your favorite artist sings live. He's making it a reality. It's basically like karaoke night, except Niall's the only one doing the work, right? He has launched an online voting system, and you can help choose the songs that you will hear live. Just don't expect any One Direction throwbacks. All the choices are from his solo albums. I'm Hayden, and that's it for music news. 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

0: names, and I don't mean for your pet. 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
10: Here's your 98.9 The Mix forecast for Mid-Missouri's 48-hour weather center. Lows level off around 66. Tonight, under clear skies, winds out of the east around 5 miles per hour. Mainly clear skies develop with fog in spots early. Tomorrow, high temperatures reach up to 93. That's your updated forecast. I'm meteorologist Jennifer Wojcicki. Right now, it's 75 degrees.
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1: Here's your 98.9 The Mix forecast for Mid-Missouri's 48-hour weather center. Lows level off around 66 overnight under clear skies, east winds around 5 miles per hour. Daytime highs approaching 93. Friday, mainly sunny skies develop with fog in spots early. That's your updated forecast. I'm meteorologist Jennifer Wojcicki. Currently 75.

That's Ray, and I can tell you where Dua Lipa's husband is. Well, he's just waiting to become her husband. Colin Turner is ready for more than that. He said he'd love for the next decade of his life to include raising a family. He would like to have children. And she said, yeah, it's about finding the right time, which means she's not ready yet. There's a demanding career there for both of them, really, and that could be tricky. I'm Hayden, and that's the Entertainment Buzz.

Do you stay late at the office? Go home, and you might get more done that way? Interesting concept coming up. Here's Tate McRae.

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0: Disco, Olivia Dean, her new one, a couple minutes before that. Don't stay a couple minutes. Don't stay late at the office. Go home, pack up, leave. If you give yourself a chance to recover from the stress of the day, when you show up the next morning, you'll be well-rested. You're more energetic, enthusiastic, effective than those who stayed late the night before.
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14: 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Lows level off around 66 overnight under clear skies, east winds around 5 miles per hour. Daytime highs approaching 93. Friday, mainly sunny skies develop with fog in spots early. That's your updated forecast. I'm meteorologist Jennifer Wojcicki. Currently, it's 74 degrees.

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3: 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Lows of aloft around 66, overnight under clear skies, east winds around 5 miles per hour. Daytime highs approaching 93. Friday, mainly sunny skies develop with fog in spots early. That's your updated forecast. I'm meteorologist Jennifer Wojcicki. Currently, it's 74 degrees.

whatever you're doing, keep doing it, and let's have some fun tonight. That's my plan. I've got a good-looking playlist and lots to talk about. The end of the like button. Drastic changes could be coming to Meta if they lose their lawsuit. And the only way Gen Xers will go see concerts again, I guess they have fallen out because, they have preferences that are not being met. We'll discuss coming up. New Noah Khan, let's listen to Orbiter.

when you're sad, the lyrics pick you up. And when it's payday, you go shopping. Yeah, we understand. Don't worry, we'll be right here when you get back. 98.9 The Mix.

parents punished you by sending you to your room? 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Well, thanks for bringing us along. 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

0: Teddy Swims and Selena Gomez in your future. We have to talk about this teacher who has a toot corner. She's going viral for sharing a fun new addition to her classroom. Her students can choose to pass gas secretly, or they can go to a designated corner to do their business. Love it.
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13: Here's your 98.9 The Mix forecast for Mid-Missouri's 48-hour weather center. Lows level off around 66 overnight under clear skies, east winds around 5 miles per hour. Daytime highs approaching 93. Friday, mainly sunny skies develop with fog in spots early. That's your updated forecast. I'm meteorologist Jennifer Wojcicki. Currently, it's 74 degrees.

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0: It is a fun playlist, and it continues with Ella Langley and Nikki. You're coming right up. Thanks for listening.
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We've been certified as the number one hit music station and the winner of this year's All Your Favorite Songs Award. 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
1: Here's your 98.9 The Mix forecast for Mid-Missouri's 48-hour weather center. Lows level off around 66 overnight under clear skies, east winds around 5 miles per hour. Daytime highs approaching 93. Friday, mainly sunny skies develop with fog in spots early. That's your updated forecast. I'm meteorologist Jennifer Wojcicki. Currently, it's 74 degrees.

Hey, whatever you're doing, thanks for listening. It's Kendall, and we have to talk about all the changes that could be coming to Meta if they lose their $1.4 trillion lawsuit. It's coming up. And Game of Love, how about Michelle Branch?

0: Did you know that Meta is being sued for $1.4 trillion by 29 U.S. states? They are alleging the way Facebook and Instagram are operated are hazardous to children's health. This massive lawsuit isn't just about money. If Mark Zuckerberg and his company lose, things could look a lot different. On social media, some things that might change. Death of the infinite scroll and autoplay. These features are intended to take you down rabbit holes and maximize screen time. The end of the like button. One of the main ways teens get hooked on social media is their addiction to the like count. This lawsuit wants to end social validation metrics. No more algorithm manipulation. It could mean a return to old chronological way to view your feed. Curbing frequent notifications. They'll seek to cut down any excessive push notifications designed to get people hooked. And the death of Finsta, which is essentially a burner account that's away from your parents' eyeballs. States are pushing for stricter parental verification laws.
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0: I've got news on Prince Harry and Meghan Markle. I guess they're moving their family back to the UK to spend more time with King Charles. 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
11: Mid-Missouri weather. 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Lows level off around 66 overnight under clear skies, east winds around 5 miles per hour. Daytime highs approaching 93. Friday, mainly sunny skies develop with fog in spots early. That's your updated forecast. I'm meteorologist Jennifer Wojcicki. Right now, it's 69 degrees.

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1: Here's your 98.9 The Mix forecast for Mid-Missouri's 48-hour weather center. Lows level off around 66 overnight under clear skies, east winds around 5 miles per hour. Daytime highs approaching 93. Friday, mainly sunny skies develop with fog in spots early. That's your updated forecast. I'm meteorologist Jennifer Wojcicki. Right now, it's 69 degrees.

What city tops a list of the most attractive? I'll tell you coming up. And who leads the MTV Video Music Award nominations with 11? The answer will shock you.

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We play all your favorites whenever you need them. 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

0: Hey, it's Kendall. Let's talk about Madonna leading the MTV Video Music Award nominations with 11. Yes, Madonna in the year 2026. Taylor follows with 9 nominations. Ariana Grande, Sabrina Carpenter tied with 7 each. Best Dance category has returned for the first time in 7 years, but this time there is no rock category. 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The show airs live September 27th on CBS, MTV, Paramount. I'm guessing that Taylor probably won't be there because her man has a game that day. We'll see.
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A concert promoter recently posted a video online asking a simple question to Gen Xers. 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What's it going to take to get you guys going out again? Luckily, Dan Reagan, the comedian, supplied some answers for all the Gen Xers out there. Some ways we'll start going to concerts again. 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More chairs. Cleaner restrooms. And find the band if they start late.

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We'll bring all your favorite songs to help you enjoy the ride. 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

0: 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It's Kendall. I've got Ariana Grande and Dua Lipa next.
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9: Here's your 98.9 The Mix forecast for Mid-Missouri's 48-hour weather center. Lows of a low of around 66 overnight under clear skies, easterly winds around 5 miles per hour. Becoming mainly sunny with fog and spots early Friday, daytime highs approaching 92. That's your updated forecast. I'm meteorologist Jennifer Wojcicki. Currently 69.

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1: Here's your 98.9 The Mix forecast for Mid-Missouri's 48-hour weather center. Lows dip down to about 66 overnight under clear skies, winds out of the southeast around 5 miles per hour. Daytime highs approaching 93. Friday, mainly sunny skies develop with fog in spots early. That's your updated forecast. I'm meteorologist Jennifer Wojcicki. Right now, it's 69 degrees.

0: So is this talking about the people or the actual city? A new list of the world's most attractive cities was released. Researchers analyzed mentions that rank cities based on things like visitor satisfaction, food, hospitality, nightlife, and scenery. And Japan is high on the list. Osaka and Kyoto, Japan, are number one and number two. New York, number three on the list. Seoul, South Korea at number four. Paris, France. Number five, London, England at number six. Rome, Italy at number seven. Okinawa, Japan at number eight. Bangkok, Thailand at number nine. And Dubai, United Arab Emirates, taking the 10 spot for the most attractive cities.
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7: 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It doesn't change anything, it just makes things easier. That's the case of STR Glass, a St. Robert establishment since the 60s. 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
8: Mid-Missouri weather. Here's your 98.9 The Mix forecast for Mid-Missouri's 48-hour weather center. Lows dip down to about 66 overnight under clear skies. Winds out of the southeast around 5 miles per hour. Daytime highs approaching 93. Friday, mainly sunny skies develop with fog in spots early. That's your updated forecast. I'm meteorologist Jennifer Wojcicki. Right now, 66.

about taking it down a notch, because we're starting to make our competitors look bad. But, nah. Here's another hit. 98.9 The Mix.

0: Hey, thanks for listening. It's Kendall, and the playlist continues. Green Day, Rihanna, and Benson Boone with his latest hit right in the field. Time of My Life coming up.
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1: Here's your 98.9 The Mix forecast for Mid-Missouri's 48-hour weather center.

Mainly sunny skies develop with fog in spots early today, with daytime highs approaching 93. Easterly winds around 5 miles per hour. Lows level off around 68. Tonight, mainly clear skies. That's your updated forecast. I'm meteorologist Jennifer Wojcicki. Right now, 66.

somewhere between work, emails, and errands, we suggest you slip in some of your favorite songs. Even your doing nothing moments deserve a great soundtrack. 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

0: Hey there, it's Kendall. You know those little free libraries that pop up in some neighborhoods? They seem like they're supposed to be filled with kids' books to inspire young readers. But they often have a lot of adult books. Well, this is a fascinating new spin on that. Free blockbusters are popping up, complete with blue and yellow design, meant to hold physical media like VHS, DVDs, Blu-rays. The first one was made a few years ago by a former Blockbuster employee and VHS collector, and was just an old LA Times newspaper dispenser that was painted with Blockbuster logos and art. But now there are dozens of them across the U.S., even a website where you can start your own. If you do end up starting your own free Blockbuster location, let them know, and they'll add the address to their shared map. Love it.
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8: 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Mainly sunny skies develop with fog in spots early today, with daytime highs approaching 93. Easterly winds around 5 miles per hour. Lows level off around 68. Tonight, mainly clear skies. That's your updated forecast. I'm meteorologist Jennifer Wojcicki. Right now, 66.

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0: Well, that was fun. Thanks for hanging with me. It's Kendall. I gotta go, but the playlist continues. Gonna hear from Ed Sheeran, Elton John, and Olivia Rodrigo. Have a fabulous day, and we'll play soon. Bye!
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3: Here's your 98.9 The Mix forecast for Mid-Missouri's 48-hour weather center. Mainly sunny skies develop with fog in spots early today, with daytime highs approaching 93. Easterly winds around 5 miles per hour. Lows level off around 68. Tonight, mainly clear skies. That's your updated forecast. I'm meteorologist Jennifer Wojcicki. Right now, 66.

0: things that I've got.
1: Beautiful Things, and Benson Boone is on there. Welcome in. It is a Friday. Bernie here. Thank you for being here with us. Music from Imagine Dragons and Ella Langley coming up. Here's Zara Larson.

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Like this one. This is 98.9 The Mix.

0: It's Choose to Texas. It's Ella Langley on there. That song making huge waves on the Billboard Hot 100, still breaking records, that song. We'll do music in just a few minutes from Leon Thomas and Niall Horan on the way here in just a few minutes. 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

Psych is cheaper than therapy. 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

0: case you didn't know, Meta is in the middle of a $1.4 trillion lawsuit from 29 U.S. states. Those states alleging that the way that Facebook and Instagram operate are hazardous to children's health. But the lawsuit isn't just about money. If Mark Zuckerberg and Facebook lose, things could look a lot different on social media. Some of the things that could change out of this whole thing. The death of infinite scroll and autoplay. These features were intended to take you down rabbit holes and maximize screen time. That could go away. The end of the like button. That could go away. One of the main ways that teens get hooked to social media is their addiction to the like count, and they could take away those metrics altogether. No more algorithmic manipulation. That could be a return to the old chronological way that you view your feed. And last but not least, the frequent notifications that you get from Facebook, those could all go away if Mark Zuckerberg and Meta lose the $1.4 trillion case against them and Facebook and Instagram. So social media could be drastically affected by this if they lose.
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6: Here's your 98.9 The Mix forecast for Mid-Missouri's 48-hour weather center. Mainly sunny skies develop with fog in spots early today, with daytime highs approaching 93. Easterly winds around 5 miles per hour. Lows level off around 68. Tonight, mainly clear skies. That's your updated forecast. I'm meteorologist Jennifer Wojcicki. Right now, 66.

0: The ladies of Huntrix, it's golden there. Bernie here on a Friday. Thank you for stopping by. Finally, the end of the week. Music from Michelle Branch here in just a few minutes. Her song called The Game of Love, a new one with the New Radicals. He's on the way next.
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2: Pulaski County is ending its use of flock safety cameras. Sheriff Stacy Ball announced the decision Wednesday night during a packed community forum. The cameras capture license plate information and compare it against law enforcement databases. Supporters have called the technology a valuable tool for finding missing persons and suspects, while critics have raised concerns about privacy and government surveillance. Ball says he heard those concerns and has decided not to renew the county's contract with Flock or replace it with another surveillance system. He says his office will immediately end deputies' access to the system while working with the county commission and prosecutor's office to formally end the relationship. The manslaughter trial of a Richland man has been delayed. William Civil II is charged with first-degree involuntary manslaughter in connection with a deadly crash on Highway 133 near Richland in April of 2025. Investigators say Civil attempted to pass in a no-passing zone and collided with an oncoming pickup before his vehicle struck a minivan. The minivan's driver, 54-year-old Kevin Harris of Richland, was killed. Civil's trial had been scheduled for next Tuesday, but was continued. A trial setting is now scheduled for September 23rd. That's the latest from Sunny 104.5 and 98.9 The Mix.
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1: Here's your 98.9 The Mix forecast for Mid-Missouri's 48-hour weather center. Mainly sunny skies develop with fog in spots early today, with daytime highs approaching 93. Easterly winds around 5 miles per hour. Lows level off around 68. Tonight, mainly clear skies. That's your updated forecast. I'm meteorologist Jennifer Wojcicki. Right now, 66.
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talking. Late Night Talking, it's Harry Styles there, and Bernie with you. Thank you for stopping by. Shaboozy in just a few minutes. The Backstreet Boys on the way here in just a few minutes, and we will go with trending. Harry and Meghan are on the move. What they've got planned coming up here in just a few minutes. After new music from Olivia Dean called A Couple of Minutes.

Somewhere between work, emails, and errands, we suggest you slip in some of your favorite songs. Even your doing nothing moments deserve a great soundtrack. 98.9 The Mix.

0: Bottle Up. Music from the Backstreet Boys is on there. 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
0: 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Harry and Meghan appear to be moving back to the UK after everything. They are headed back for an extended period. They're even enrolling their kids in school over there. The reason appears to be King Charles, who's battling cancer. He's said to be looking forward to spending more time with Harry and his family, but only in a personal capacity. They will continue as non-working members of the royal family. They won't even have a royal residence over there. If it's trending, you'll hear it here first.
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0: Bruno Mars straight ahead. Benson Boone on the way. Adele is on now. Here's Rolling in the Deep on a Friday.

0: All right, so here's two things that you would have never put together that researchers from Harvard have come up with. There is a 15% increase in traffic accident deaths on the days of major album releases. The study focused on 10 albums with the most first-day Spotify streams from 2017 to 2022, and they found that the average number of deaths surrounding those days go up by 15%. The researcher was inspired to conduct the study after he drifted out of his lane while scrolling on Spotify to find the new Taylor Swift album. Those are two things that I would have never put together. Those two metrics. It's versus when a new Nickelback album comes out, that makes me want to drive into traffic.
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13: Here's your 98.9 The Mix forecast for Mid-Missouri's 48-hour weather center. Mainly sunny skies develop with fog and spots early today, with daytime highs approaching 93. Easterly winds around 5 miles per hour. Lows level off around 68. Tonight, mainly clear skies. That's your updated forecast. I'm meteorologist Jennifer Wojcicki. Currently, it's 68 degrees.
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0: Houdini is on right there. It's Dua Lipa and Bernie with you. Olivia Rodrigo on the way.
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4: In Camden County, four people have been arrested as law enforcement steps up enforcement around the gathering of the Juggalos near Max Creek. Authorities say one Pennsylvania man was found with 128 pounds of marijuana and 2.5 pounds of psilocybin mushrooms. Another suspect from Maryland was allegedly found with large quantities of marijuana, mushrooms, ketamine, and MDMA. Two people from Delaware were also arrested on controlled substance charges. The gathering of the Juggalos runs through August 23rd at Mother Nature's Riverfront Retreat near Max Creek. And preliminary Missouri assessment program results show statewide student gains in English language arts, math, science, and government during the 2025 to 26 school year. State education officials say sixth grade math, English 2, biology, and eighth grade science all showed improvement. Final results are expected later this fall. That's the latest from Sunny 104.5 and 98.9 The Mix.
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8: Here's your 98.9 The Mix forecast for Mid-Missouri's 48-hour weather center. Mainly sunny skies develop with fog in spots early today, with daytime highs approaching 93. Easterly winds around 5 miles per hour. Lows level off around 68. Tonight, mainly clear skies. That's your updated forecast. I'm meteorologist Jennifer Wojcicki. Currently, it's 68 degrees.

Miles Smith, Stargazing on 98.9 The Mix. Jamie Turner in the house. Hope you are doing great on this Friday, August 21st, 2026. Let's get to some entertainment news, shall we, for a Friday? We've been talking about the Juggalos during the news, and I don't know if you remember them or not, or what they are. So they're having a big gathering at the Lake of the Ozarks. They've done this before. They're doing it again this year, and there's been some drug arrests happen with that. Let's see. I'm trying to get a good description from Google, and it's really not getting me the information that I need. It kept getting me juggle meaning. It's a fan of Detroit-based hip-hop duo Insane Clown Posse. They had a moment there in the late 90s, and other artists on their label, Psychopathic Records. The term was coined by ICP member Violent J in 1994, and female fans are often called Juggalettes. Insane Clown Posse was a very strange group, like I said, that had a moment in the late 90s, and then I thought they went away. But they've been having these festivals, and especially down at the lake. And supposedly this year Vanilla Ice is there. I haven't confirmed that, but I saw that on some poster for the event online. I can only, and in fact, this was the last event they had was in Kaiser. That's where our headquarters are located, Kaiser at the Lake of the Ozarks. And I can only imagine our boss seeing these folks and being like, "What are you jugheads doing?" Christopher Nolan's The Odyssey has surpassed Deadpool and Wolverine to become the highest grossing R-rated movie ever, earning $1.352 billion worldwide. Now, the film opened July 17th with a $123 million domestic debut and has since collected $516 million domestically and $835 million internationally. IMAX screenings also generated $354 million, making it IMAX's highest-grossing release ever. There's more entertainment news next hour. This hour, we have Tell Me Something Good. Music on the way from Teddy Swims, Ed Sheeran, Tame Impala, all happening right here after Justin Bieber. This is Sorry on 98.9 The Mix. Good morning.

Whether you start your day at 6 a.m. or 6 p.m., we've got your favorite songs round the clock. In fact, here comes another one right now. It's 98.9 The Mix.

0: fisherman in Mexico was just found alive after spending 15 days trapped in complete darkness inside an underwater cave system. The rescue was especially tough because visibility was bad, and the man had to be guided back through the underwater cave using a rescuer's air supply. The man's name was Erasto Valdez, and he stayed alive by drinking water he found in the chamber. And he spent his days sleeping and praying because he had no way of knowing whether it was day or night. Good grief, that scares the crap out of me. Makes me not want to do things, you know? Especially going in an underwater cave. That's not for me. Uh-uh. Then I read stories like this, and I become a big scaredy cat. That should tell me something good for a Friday, August 21st, 2026.
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Today's best music mix. There's Martin Garrix with Ed Sheeran. Repeat It. We have more music coming up in just a few moments from Pink Panthers with Zara Larsson and so much more. Hope you're having a great Friday. Last Friday before school starts. Sorry, kids. If you brew coffee at home, do you have your routine nailed down to a science, or do you wing it and hope for the best? I've got it down to a fine science myself. I worked in a cafe for a few years, so I got pretty good at that. And I know what I like. I brew it every morning. Use the little bags of coffee and make it fresh. And it's amazing. I love it. My wife loves it. Here's some mistakes we might be making when we brew our daily cups. Buying more coffee than you can brew in 1 month. Oh, yeah. Buying in bulk can work against you when it comes to coffee. It's better to buy smaller quantities of beans because freshness matters. Truth. Using water straight from the tap. Okay, we're guilty of that. Brewing with filtered water instead of tap will make your coffee taste better. Tap water in the U.S. is treated with chemicals, and those chemicals can affect the flavor of the coffee. Now, people always go on about tap water. I like it. We have good water in Lebanon. I know that. Now, when I lived in Springfield, I don't know what was in it, but that was where I learned to drink bottled water. Also, let's see, one other thing that we have here. If I can get my computer screen to work. Here we go. Washing your coffee maker too often. Your coffee pot doesn't need an intense scrub every time you use it. Yeah. Even small amounts of residue from soap can leave a bad taste behind. A good rinse with hot water is usually enough. And always taking your coffee to go. Okay, that's me. Every day. That's how I get here. A lot of us treat coffee only as fuel for the day, but in other cultures, drinking coffee is an opportunity to slow down and connect with people. That was my grandparents. Even taking an extra 10 minutes to drink your cup with a family member, a friend, or coworker can shift the energy of a crazy morning. Sounds good to me. Drink up. Coffee, that is. And enjoy. Come Shawn Mendes. Nothing holding me back. We talk with Richard from Paul's Furniture coming up on The Mix. Good morning. I want-

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1: 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Today's Best Music Mix with Olivia Dean and Sabrina Carpenter coming up in just a few moments. Now we've got Richard on the line with us from Paul's Furniture. Richard, how's it going today?
2: It's going good. How are you, Jimmy?
1: Doing great. Beautiful Friday and a beautiful day to buy some furniture.
2: Absolutely. There's never a bad day to go buy furniture at Paul's Furniture, that's for sure. We've got a store that's full of furniture. We got some of the biggest name brands in the industry. You know, you can always tell when your competitor is upset because they can't buy the brands you got, and they just downplay it and tell them what kind of junk it is, this, that, and the other thing. But we've got 7 of the top 10 brands in the country in our store, in stock, ready to go all the time. And we get, you know, we hear about the games that some of the other stores play, and the people come in and tell us these stories on a daily basis. But, you know, Paul's, you don't have to worry about that. 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We've got more furniture in one place than you're ever going to see in your life. You don't have to sit there and haggle and bargain like some places. You walk in and they're going to sell it to you for $100, and the next person buys it for $50.
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2: 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It's so comfortable. I think there's something in the foam that puts you to sleep, you know, and you kind of get allergic to.
1: I think it's tryptophan. Tryptophan
2: it could
1: fumes.
2: Possibly be, yep.
1: Yeah.
2: That's the turkey smell there somewhere, I'm sure.
1: Yeah, yeah. And another great thing about Paul's, you guys have a great selection of appliances, and you actually have them right there in store, ready to go home.
2: Yep, I had to call my supplier yesterday and find out where the rest of my refrigerators that I ordered a bunch of. I only got part of them in, and they're ready to ship those out because when it gets hot, refrigerators, freezers start going out, and when they do, you need one right away, you know. And so a lot of the rental people will use us for smaller refrigerators for a rental property and 18 cubic, 20 cubic, 21 cubic. We get them delivered to them as quick as we can, pick up the old appliance and haul it off.
1: And you've even been known to take it to a family member's house and drop it off if it's being inherited.
2: two things I can tell you. If you ask, I'll try to figure it out. I'm not afraid to tell you no, but more than likely we usually say yes.
1: Somebody once told me, a business owner once told me, there's no no in profit.
2: Absolutely, you know. I would probably change that to not so much the profit, but just the customer service, you know. The
1: people, exactly.
2: You know, they love to be treated like they appreciate your money being spent there, you know, and we try to do that every single day. I mean, we give you the product that you want. We bring it to you for free. I mean, I can give you list upon list. We've got helpful and friendly sales staff that'll greet you at the door. They won't follow you around. They'll just tell you who they are, tell you that if you need anything, just give us a holler. This is my name. And if you need some questions answered, they're knowledgeable. They know their stuff. And then the best thing about it is that they will not follow you around the store and bugging you like you stole something. We hear that every day when they go in some stores that they have what they call a 6-foot rule. They have to keep within 6 foot of their customer the whole time they're in a store. Well, you know, that might work in some stores when only have one or two customers that come in a day's time. But in our store, that wouldn't work because we might have 15, 20 people in there at the same time.
1: True. Very true. Making happy customers every day. That's Paul's Furniture in St. Robert and Rolla. Richard, give them the web address real quick.
2: www.wewon'tbeundersold.com.
1: And that name says it all. Richard, thank you so much for visiting with us. We'll talk to you next time.
2: Thank you, Jamie. Appreciate it.
1: Anytime.
0: It's a great mix of music on 98.9 The Mix. 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
8: Here's your 98.9 The Mix forecast for Mid-Missouri's 48-hour weather center. Ample sunshine expected with fog in spots early today, with daytime highs approaching 93. Northeasterly winds around 5 miles per hour. Mainly clear skies. Tonight, lows dip down to about 68. That's your updated forecast. I'm meteorologist Jennifer Wojcicki. Currently, it's 66 degrees.
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0: 98.9 The Mix, today's best music mix. Belgium has a new prince, and it's all thanks to a DNA test. This is interesting. Belgium's Prince Laurent has a relationship with Belgian singer Wendy Van Wanten and Clement Van der Chove. What's the result?
1: Yeah.
0: A DNA test was done when he was 16. Now Laurent has recognized the 26-year-old former car salesman as his son and heir. While getting the public acknowledgement, Clement won't get a royal allowance, will not be part of Belgium's royal line of succession, and won't take part in public royal activities. Fun fact, Prince Laurent's father, former King Albert II, admitted in 2020 that he had fathered a daughter during an affair and eventually recognized her as his own, despite the paternity test being administered years earlier. Albert II abdicated as the King of Belgians in 2013 due to the royal scandal. His daughter fought for recognition and is now a title princess. Interesting. It's almost like something out of a Disney story in a way. Except, you know, she doesn't get to have any power or royalties or anything. Which kind of defeats the purpose, right?
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0: And this is your Fort Leonard Wood update for a Friday, August 21st. Here's what we have for you. So on tonight, they have karaoke at the Morelli Heights Bar and Grill. That's on Fort Leonard Wood, if you want to be a part of that. Also, today, 7 to 10 p.m., the pool party for teens and tweens. You can enjoy food, fun, and competitions during this year's Teen Tween Pool Party. 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
2: Pulaski County is ending its use of flock safety cameras. Sheriff Stacy Ball announced the decision Wednesday night during a packed community forum. The cameras capture license plate information and compare it against law enforcement databases. Supporters have called the technology a valuable tool for finding missing persons and suspects, while critics have raised concerns about privacy and government surveillance. Ball says he heard those concerns and has decided not to renew the county's contract with Flock or replace it with another surveillance system. He says his office will immediately end deputies' access to the system while working with the county commission and prosecutor's office to formally end the relationship. The manslaughter trial of a Richland man has been delayed. William Civil II is charged with first-degree involuntary manslaughter in connection with a deadly crash on Highway 133 near Richland in April of 2025. Investigators say Civil attempted to pass in a no-passing zone and collided with an oncoming pickup before his vehicle struck a minivan. The minivan's driver, 54-year-old Kevin Harris of Richland, was killed. Civil's trial had been scheduled for next Tuesday, but was continued. A trial setting is now scheduled for September 23rd. That's the latest from Sunny 104.5 and 98.9 The Mix.
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1: Here's your 98.9 The Mix forecast for Mid-Missouri's 48-hour weather center. Ample sunshine expected with fog and spots early today with daytime highs approaching 93. Northeasterly winds around 5 miles per hour. Mainly clear skies. Tonight, lows dip down to about 68. That's your updated forecast. I'm meteorologist Jennifer Wojcicki. Currently, it's 66 degrees.
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0: In the mix, One Republic, and this is entertainment news for a Friday, August 21st. So, this happened yesterday. A behind-the-scenes clip of Harrison Ford and Cookie Monster humming the Indiana Jones theme song while eating cookies is going viral. Now, it was filmed back in May when the cast of Shrinking visited Sesame Street, but this video went out yesterday.
1: Yeah.
0: That's what we all needed on this Friday was Harrison Ford and Cookie Monster humming the Indiana Jones theme song while eating cookies on Sesame Street. By the way, Harrison is 84. Rosie O'Donnell's guest hosting stint on Jimmy Kimmel Live is a ratings hit. Monday's episode drew 1.87 million viewers, the summer's highest for any guest host. O'Donnell also topped late-night adults 18 to 49 with 218,000 viewers, beating The Tonight Show. And her Monday monologue has since reached 2.6 million YouTube views, including by the president, I'm sure. The host of Reading Rainbow is taking a step back to prioritize his mental health. Michael Threets shared on Threads this week that he would be checking himself into a hospital for treatment. He wrote, "I'm not okay. Maybe I'll never be okay." He said, "I'm seeking help, going to the hospital tomorrow. In this moment, I am safe by God's grace." Coming up, we have three things you didn't know this hour. We'll also visit with our friends from the Ed Morris Auto Group. Music on the way from Benson Boone. This is a new one from Noah Kahan. It's called Orbiter, and it's on 98.9 The Mix. Good morning.

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One radio, two ears, one volume knob, and the best hits all day long. 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

0: Justin Bieber on 98.9 The Mix. Today's best music mix. And coming up, we'll hear from Halsey, Ella Langley, and Somber on the way. Now, we've got Dan on the line, Dan Lamar from Ed Morse's Chrysler Dodge Jeep Ram in St. Robert. And Dan, I understand the red tag sale is still going on over there.
1: That's correct. Yep, going on to the end of the month. We've got everything priced to sell and everything's marked down. Come in, take a look, see what we have. Like I said, everything's priced to sell, so come see what we got.
0: That's the thing. You can just look on the window, see the red tag, and be excited when you see that price, because it's going to be a great deal on that ride over there at Ed Morse Chrysler Dodge Jeep Ram. Now, it's a beautiful day to get out and take a test drive. It's going to be a beautiful weekend, too. So you've got all weekend to go and look around and shop around at Ed Morse Chrysler Dodge Jeep Ram. Dan, what else you have on the lot over there?
1: We've got all kinds of stuff. I mean, especially on our pre-owned stuff, we've got, you know, probably over 100 vehicles, you know, you can choose from. New cars, we've got rebates that are just insane right now. I mean, we've got on our half-ton trucks, I mean, some of these are $20,000 off, over $20,000 off MSRP, so we've got some really good deals going on right now.
0: That's awesome. Make sure you get over there to Ed Morse Chrysler Dodge Jeep Ram on Missouri Avenue right before you get on post, and see the deals that they have going on right now. The red tag sale, the rebates, as Dan mentioned. And then when you get there, Dan and his crew, they're going to treat you like family the moment you step on that lot and the moment you walk in.
1: That's correct, yeah. Come see us. Like, my guys are excited to help you out. So yeah, we're here all weekend. You know, today we're open from 8 to 6, and then on the weekend on Saturdays we're 9 to 5.
0: And you have a great repair shop as well.
1: That's exactly right. Yeah, they're not open on weekends, but through the week they open up 7:30 to 5. We've got some deals going on back there too, so give them a call if you need an oil change, tire rotation, you know, anything done with your vehicle. Give them a shout and they'll take care of you.
0: Dan, thanks for visiting with us this morning. We'll check in with you again next week.
1: All right, thanks, Jamie.
0: Dan from Ed Morse Chrysler Dodge Jeep Ram, St. Robert, Missouri, USA. Go see them today.
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12: Here's your 98.9 The Mix forecast for Mid-Missouri's 48-hour weather center. Ample sunshine expected with fog and spots early today with daytime highs approaching 93. Northeasterly winds around 5 miles per hour. Mainly clear skies. Tonight, lows dip down to about 68. That's your updated forecast. I'm meteorologist Jennifer Wojcicki. Right now, 70.
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15: Ladies and gentlemen, boys and girls, phone the neighbors, wake the kids. It's three things you didn't know for a Friday, August 21st. The original Toy Story in 1995 was the first feature-length movie made entirely with computer imagery. There's been one tinder match in Antarctica. An American scientist in Antarctica used tinder in 2013 and found a female scientist a 45-minute helicopter ride away. They both swiped right, but she left Antarctica the day after they met up. Guess it didn't work. And Sony was producing and selling a Walkman with a cassette player until 2010. I actually found one on Facebook Marketplace the other day for $5. I think I might grab that one. Three things you didn't know for a Friday, August 21st, 2026. Thanks for listening to us on your Sony Walkman or your boombox or your car radio, your phone, your smart device, wherever you listen to us. We are 98.9 The Mix, and this is Teddy. She likes

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0: Beautiful day, U2, 98.9 The Mix, Fuji's on the way, Bruno Mars, Harry Styles, national news from AP, all happening right here on the station playing today's best music mix. Now, don't forget, tomorrow they're having the Route 66 concert series continuing in Waynesville at Ruby Dew Park. There's going to be a live performer there putting on a great show, live music tomorrow night. Lauren Lurcher will be there as well. She'll be singing and doing a great job as always. That's the Route 66 summer concert series happening tomorrow night at Ruby Park in Waynesville. Ruby Dew Park, that is, in Waynesville. Hope you can join everybody.
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2: AP News, I'm Marcela Sanchez. President Trump is warning of an economic D-Day against Iran. With few details, Trump announced that the U.S. would impose an unprecedented level of economic warfare and isolation on Iran, aiming to force its leadership to cave to demands to end its nuclear program and fully reopen the Strait of Hormuz to oil and natural gas tankers. U.S. and South Korean militaries have wrapped up their annual drill 6 days earlier than initially scheduled. The move came after Trump abruptly ordered the Pentagon to substantially reduce exercises with South Korea. Trump cited what he described as a good relationship with North Korean leader Kim Jong-un and South Korea's refusal to support him over the war in Iran. In other news, AP correspondent Ben Thomas reports tens of thousands of people in Indiana remain without power more than a week after storms knocked it out.
3: This is the second week now.
4: Shatia Hardin lives in Gary, Indiana.
3: We can be used to it, but it's not okay for us to be used to it.
4: Living without power since storms hit some 10 days ago.
3: It's not okay for us to continually be in survival mode.
4: Northern Indiana Public Service Company says it has restored power to more than 300,000 customers since August 11th. But as of Thursday, more than 60,000 were still without electricity, forced to throw away spoiled food and lining up for hot meals.
5: We thrive best, you know, as humans on certainty and predictability.
4: Radia Martins with the Flourish Community Hub in Gary.
5: And when this is all going to be over, you know, we need to have a light at the end of the tunnel.
4: But the utility says some areas may not have electricity restored until next week. I'm Ben Thomas.
2: Search teams have found the remains of American climber Mallory Geis, the last missing person of a 10-member international team killed in an avalanche on Pakistan's Broad Peak. This is AP News.
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2: Here's your 98.9 The Mix forecast for Mid-Missouri's 48-hour weather center. Ample sunshine expected with fog in spots early today, with daytime highs approaching 93. Northeasterly winds around 5 miles per hour. Mainly clear skies. Tonight, lows dip down to about 68. That's your updated forecast. I'm meteorologist Jennifer Wojcicki. Right now, 70.

And here's what's being released to movie theaters this weekend. Starting off today with Insidious, Out of the Further. The sixth installment in the franchise is the sequel to Insidious, The Red Door. In this one, a young mother, played by Amelia Eve, discovers that not only can she travel into the further, but she can also bring spirits back with her to the mortal world. Spa Weekend also opens at a theater near you. A comedy starring Anna Faris, Isla Fisher, Leslie Mann, and comedian Michelle Buteau as four burned-out friends who escape the overwhelm of their lives to a luxurious spa weekend retreat full of really bad decisions. You also have Mutiny opening at a theater near you. It's an action thriller starring Jason Statham as a former Marine working as a bodyguard who is framed for his boss's murder. Then he tracks the people responsible for a human trafficking cargo ship to take them down. Tony also opens at a theater near you. Dominic Sessa stars as a 19-year-old Anthony Bourdain in this movie about the 1975 summer job that inspired his Kitchen Confidential memoir. Those movies and more opening at a theater near you this weekend. And if you are going to the movies, well, enjoy the show. Music now from Dua Lipa. This is Levitating on 98.9 The Mix. 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Good morning. Jamie Turner in the house.

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0: 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Today's best music mix. Taylor Swift, David Guetta with Alphaville and Ava Max. Also, Dominic Fike on the way. Stay right here for all of that. More great music coming up. Last night was open house for the Turners. And it was good. It was not what we expected. We took Jackson Bear to his open house, and the teachers are like, "Hi, Jackson, nice to meet you." And he's like, "I had to come here. They made me." And he's like, "I had things to do. I have a YouTube channel. I have videos to produce and get out, and they made me come here for this. I don't want to be here at all." Oh, Jackson, we love you dearly, and his honesty. Yeah. So with the autism, he got the honesty part, and he is very, very honest. That's why when he tells us certain things, if he tells something that happened, we know it really did, because he's not one for fibs. Let's put it that way. But yeah, last night he met his teachers, and my wife, as soon as we walked out of the room, when we said our goodbyes, she was like, I'll pray for you. This one teacher that he has is a first-year teacher, and Tanya was reminding me, yeah, his eyes, the poor guy, doesn't know what he's getting himself into. But I'm sure once school starts and he's in his element, I'm sure that everything will go well. As for Piper, she's got a great teacher, and she's already seeing Piper's personality and how sparkly it is. So it's going to be a great year. I think it'll be a great year for both of them, and I hope your kids have a great year as well. Here we come, school year 2026-2027, and we're here for you here at 98.9 The Mix.
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0: 98.9 The Mix, Adele and Someone Like You. On a beautiful Friday morning in mid-Missouri. Hope you're enjoying it, or hope you will be able to enjoy it later on today. And especially this weekend, too. It's supposed to be gorgeous. Portugal the Man coming up. Olivia Rodrigo. We also have Nelly coming up in just a few moments. New music out there today from Weezer. The Gold album. This is their 20th album. Sam Smith has a new one out called Hazel Eyes. Dan and Shay have a new one. They also have a new one from Brandon Flowers. It's his first solo album. The lead singer of The Killers. For his third solo album, he's embraced the country western genre. Remember, we played a little sample of that a couple of weeks ago, and I just, he didn't do it for me. Maybe you'll like it. That's okay. Life is a Dream, Anthony Hopkins. Yeah, the actor. It's his debut classical album featuring original compositions that he wrote over 60 years. And then Don't Know If You Know of the Cramps, a punk band in the late 70s, early 80s. Greatest Gravy. It's a lost collection of songs recorded in 1977. That's coming out today. And Stella Lefty, this is her debut album, Long Way Home. That'll be out today as well. Wherever you download, stream, or purchase music, if you still purchase physical music, hey, right there with you.
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12: Here's your 98.9 The Mix forecast for Mid-Missouri's 48-hour weather center. Ample sunshine expected with fog and spots early today, with daytime highs approaching 93. Northeasterly winds around 5 miles per hour. Mainly clear skies tonight, lows dip down to about 68. That's your updated forecast. I'm meteorologist Jennifer Wojcicki. Currently 76.
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0: 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You can always go to WSRChamber.com for more details. That's going to do it for me today. I'll be back Monday bright and early at 6 a.m. Until then, this is Jamie Turner saying thank you so much for listening. Buckle up, God bless, and always, always hug your babies.
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1: AP News, I'm Marcela Sanchez. The U.S. and South Korean militaries were supposed to carry out 11 days of simulated North Korean attacks, but the exercise wrapped up early today.
2: Just before it began on Monday, President Donald Trump ordered the Pentagon to substantially reduce the exercise, saying he had a good relationship with North Korean leader Kim Jong-un, and South Korea had refused to support him over the war in Iran. The North says ending the annual drill 6 days early is not enough to persuade it to return to talks. The U.S. Pacific Command says the U.S. remains committed to the defense of the U.S. homeland and its allies in the region. I'm Donna Water.
1: Multiple sources tell the AP Justice Department investigators have sought to interview law enforcement officials about the FBI's 2022 search of Donald Trump's Mar-a-Lago estate. AP correspondent Ben Thomas has more.
3: That search led to Trump's indictment on charges of unlawfully retaining classified documents and obstructing FBI efforts to get them back. The requests are part of a Florida-based inquiry aiming to establish a conspiracy against the president, which Trump has long maintained. It's not clear when or if prosecutors might seek to bring charges, or for what. But investigating conduct that occurred in Florida might give the Justice Department the legal hook it needs to try to anchor a prosecution in the state. Ben Thomas, Washington.
1: President Trump is scheduled to travel to South Carolina today to make a last-minute appeal for Senator Darlene Graham, his chosen candidate to replace her brother, the late Senator Lindsey Graham. Voters will decide Tuesday whether Graham or Representative Ralph Norman will be the Republican nominee on the November ballot. U.S. stocks are rising. The bond market remains a bit steady. Yields are not moving as much as earlier in the week and are helping to keep financial markets relatively calm. This is AP News.
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13: Here's your 98.9 The Mix forecast for Mid-Missouri's 48-hour weather center. Ample sunshine expected with fog and spots early today with daytime highs approaching 93. Northeasterly winds around 5 miles per hour. Mainly clear skies tonight

0: lows dip down to about 68. That's your updated forecast. I'm meteorologist Jennifer Wojcicki. Currently 76.
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Also, about damn time, today would have been Hayden Panettiere's 37th birthday. She passed away last Sunday at the age of 36 at the home of her boyfriend, Brian Hickerson, and his brother. Well, Brian is now breaking his silence. I'll tell you what he had to say coming up. Right now, Phillip Phillips, Homesick.

0: homesick, a little homesick, a little homesick for somebody.
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0: Zara Larsson, Midnight Sun, actress Hayden Panettiere's on-again-off-again boyfriend Brian Hickerson yesterday released a statement through his attorney, which read, Hayden's death remains under investigation, and it is important to allow that investigation to proceed. As has been publicly reported, police confirmed there were no signs of foul play. Out of respect for Hayden's loved ones and the ongoing investigation, there will be no further comment at this time. One drink can throw off your reaction time and your judgment on a motorcycle. If you hit the bottle, don't roll the throttle. Plan ahead for a safe and sober ride home. 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

0: Imagine singing karaoke with Ed Sheeran. That happened last night in Detroit when he dropped into a sushi bar while in town. Here's Bad Habits.
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0: Taylor Swift, The Fate of Ophelia. Taylor has 9 nominations for the 2026 MTV VMAs, and 7 of them are for that song, The Fate of Ophelia. It's up for Video of the Year, Best Pop, Best Art Direction, Best Cinematography, Best Editing, Best Choreography, Best Visual Effects. 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
2: Here's your 98.9 The Mix forecast for Mid-Missouri's 48-hour weather center. Ample sunshine expected with fog and spots early today with daytime highs approaching 93. Northeasterly winds around 5 miles per hour. Mainly clear skies. Tonight, lows dip down to about 68. That's your updated forecast. I'm meteorologist Jennifer Wojcicki. Currently 82.
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0: Russell, little boo thing. That's kind of the perfect song to kick off the weekend. It's fun. It's upbeat. 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
1: AP News, I'm Julie Walker. President Trump announcing a plan to try to help lower beef prices. In a social media post today, the president says his administration will allow more beef to be imported into the U.S. without triggering a higher tariff rate that would otherwise go into effect. Trump says he had commitments that the beef would be sold at 25% below.

0: You know, very wise people have said you can't get a good deal with a bad person. And I think that rule applies here.
1: Audio courtesy of CTV. Canoe says President Donald Trump is erratic, irresponsible, and not to be trusted. Canadian Prime Minister Mark Carney is trying to secure a deal with the U.S. that would avert threatened 50% U.S. tariffs. Canada's federal minister responsible for Canada-U.S. trade says his country and the U.S. are close to finalizing an agreement. I'm Donna Warder.
2: A small plane chartered by the U.S. Army Corps of Engineers crashes in western Alaska, killing all eight people aboard. It happened yesterday near Cape Newenham Long Range Radar Site Airport, about 450 miles west of Anchorage. The NTSB is investigating. This is AP News.
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13: Here's your 98.9 The Mix forecast from Mid-Missouri's 48-hour weather center. Sunshine expected this afternoon with daytime highs approaching 93. Northerly winds around 5 miles per hour. Mainly clear tonight, lows level off around 68. Tomorrow, high temperatures reach up to 90. That's your updated forecast. I'm meteorologist Jennifer Wojcicki. Currently, it's 82 degrees.
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0: 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Back in July, Ariana Grande filed a lawsuit against unnamed John Doe's, claiming that hackers stole unreleased content of hers and then sold it on the dark web for large amounts of money. 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

0: TLC, no scrubs. Which city in America is the saddest and unhappiest? According to World History Encyclopedia, coming in at number 5 is Gulfport, Mississippi. Number 4, Charleston, West Virginia. Number 3, Jackson, Mississippi. Number 2, St. Louis, Missouri. And the title that nobody wanted, coming in at number 1, it's Knoxville, Tennessee.
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13: Here's your 98.9 The Mix forecast from Mid-Missouri's 48-hour weather center. Sunshine expected this afternoon with daytime highs approaching 93. Northerly winds around 5 miles per hour. Mainly clear tonight, lows level off around 68. Tomorrow, high temperatures reach up to 90. That's your updated forecast. I'm meteorologist Jennifer Wojcicki. Currently 85.
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0: 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I'm Kelsey Page. 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

0: News, I'm Julie Walker. Cleanup efforts and damage assessment underway in Delaware's capital and on Long Island, New York, after tornadoes touched down yesterday. Storms battered the Northeast with strong winds and heavy rains. In New Jersey and New York, dozens of people were stuck in their cars during flash flooding. Two U.S. Army Corps of Engineer workers among eight killed in a small plane crash in Alaska. Donna Warder reports.
1: A small plane chartered by the U.S. Army Corps of Engineers crashed in western Alaska Thursday afternoon near its destination, a remote private military site. All eight people on board were killed. The National Transportation Safety Board's Alaska Region Chief says on the plane were two pilots and six passengers, and that the Cessna 441 had taken off from Anchorage. Foggy weather had been reported. U.S. Senator Lisa Murkowski of Alaska says the flight was operated by an Anchorage-based airplane charter company called Security Aviation. I'm Donna Warder.
0: A federal judge ruling the former CEO of Abercrombie and Fitch, Michael Jeffries, is mentally competent to stand trial as he faces sex trafficking charges after being hospitalized for months for dementia and Alzheimer's symptoms. And a federal appeals court temporarily halting a court order that would have granted thousands of athletes who left college after last season an extra year of eligibility. The lawsuit was filed by players who graduated high school in 2022. Prince Harry and six others, including Elton John, must pay an initial $13 million to the publisher of Britain's Daily Mail newspaper following their failed invasion of privacy case. This is AP News.
2: This summer, the honey pepper pimento chicken sandwich and pineapple dragon fruit and Sprite are back at Chick-fil-A.
3: Girl, it's back. We've been waiting. I love that honey pepper pimento sandwich.
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12: Here's your 98.9 The Mix forecast from Mid-Missouri's 48-hour weather center. Mainly clear skies this afternoon with daytime highs approaching 93. Northerly winds around 5 miles per hour. Lows dip down to about 68 tonight. Mainly clear skies tomorrow. Daytime highs approaching 90. That's your updated forecast. I'm meteorologist Jennifer Wojcicki. Currently 85.
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Diva, Don't Start Now, Hayden Panettiere's ex-fiancé Vladimir Klitschko, the father of her child, paid tribute to her today on what would have been her 37th birthday. I'll tell you what he said in just a bit. Right now, it's Cameron Whitcomb with Kingdom of Fear.

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0: Benson Boone, Time of My Life, Hayden Panettiere's ex-fiance and the father of their child, Kaya, Vladimir Klitschko, shared a sweet photo of her today on Instagram with the message saying, "Today is Hayden's birthday. Instead of celebrating the way we had planned, today we celebrate her life, her spirit, and the love she brought into this world." 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

0: Sabrina Carpenter, Espresso. 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
10: Here's your 98.9 The Mix forecast from Mid-Missouri's 48-hour weather center. Mainly clear skies this afternoon with daytime highs approaching 93. Northerly winds around 5 miles per hour. Lows dip down to about 68 tonight. Mainly clear skies tomorrow. Daytime highs approaching 90. That's your updated forecast. I'm meteorologist Jennifer Wojcicki. Right now, 89.
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0: Tate McRae with Greedy. Congrats to her. She's got 3 nominations at the upcoming 2026 MTV VMAs.
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3: AP News, I'm Julie Walker. The defense rests its case in the... AP News, I'm Julie Walker. The defense rests its case in the Lindsey Clancy murder trial after eliciting more testimony.

0: A Texas court slashes a $50 million judgment against InfoWars founder Alex Jones to $1.5 million over falsely calling the 2012 Newtown, Connecticut school shooting a hoax. The ruling does not affect a $1.4 billion judgment against Jones in Connecticut, but is a significant legal victory for him. Prince Harry, actor Liz Hurley, and five other public figures have 1 week to pay a $13 million court judgment in London. AP's Lizzie Knight reports.
1: Prince Harry and six others, including Elton John, have been ordered to pay £9.5 million, or $13 million, to the publisher of Britain's Daily Mail. This follows their failed invasion of privacy case. Justice Matthew Nicklin announced the payment is due by August 28th. The payment is at the upper end of expectations. The group lost a High Court case in London last month, which alleged illegal phone hacking. The publisher denied the claims, and the court found a lack of evidence. The judgment comes as Harry and his family plan to move back to the UK. Harry's legal battles have strained his relationships with his family and the media.
0: People in Hawaii bracing for more heavy rain and winds as they recover from last weekend's hurricane. The Big Island expected to be hardest hit by the tropical weather. This is AP News.
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12: Here's your 98.9 The Mix forecast from Mid-Missouri's 48-hour weather center. Mainly clear skies this afternoon with daytime highs approaching 93. Northerly winds around 5 miles per hour. Lows dip down to about 68 tonight. Mainly clear skies tomorrow. Daytime highs approaching 90. That's your updated forecast. I'm meteorologist Jennifer Wojcicki. Right now, 89.
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Hozier to Sweet. Gracie Abrams recently released her third album. It's called Daughter from Hell. And did you know there's actually a song on there that she couldn't stand at first? I'll tell you which one it is coming up. Right now, it's Gracie Abrams, Hit the Wall.

Somewhere between work, emails, and errands, we suggest you slip in some of your favorite songs. Even your doing nothing moments deserve a great soundtrack. 98.9 The Mix.

0: Bruno Mars, Risk It All. Gracie Abrams recently appeared on Jake Shane's podcast where, while talking about her album Daughter from Hell, she revealed that she initially didn't care for the song Look at My Life, saying, "I really didn't like that song until recently." She claims it's because she wrote it while she was feeling bad, and listening back to it brought her right back to that place. It was producer Aaron Dessner that convinced her to give it a second chance. She said Aaron was like, "I think this song is really great. Maybe revisit it." She says it took like 6 months until I could hear it again and not want to rip my eyeballs out. 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

0: Well, you're in luck because they are putting together a new animated show called Cars Lightning Racers, which will premiere on Disney Junior and Disney Plus in 2027. It will also feature familiar voices like Owen Wilson, Larry the Cable Guy, Bonnie Hunt, and Tony Shalhoub. Sheryl Crow has written the theme song for it called Built to Last.
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0: Here's your 98.9 The Mix forecast from Mid-Missouri's 48-hour weather center. Mainly clear skies this afternoon with daytime highs approaching 93. Northerly winds around 5 miles per hour. Lows dip down to about 68 tonight. Mainly clear skies tomorrow. Daytime highs approaching 90. That's your updated forecast. I'm meteorologist Jennifer Wojcicki. Currently, it's 91 degrees.
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1: AP News, I'm Julie Walker. It's not over yet, but the defense rests its case in the Lindsey Clancy murder trial after eliciting more testimony about her mental state before she strangled her three young children in 2023. Clancy's defense does not dispute she killed the children, but says the jury should not hold her criminally responsible because she had postpartum psychosis. Prosecutors argue she planned the killings and contrived to get her husband out the house. Lisa Dwyer reports on a deadly plane crash in Alaska.
2: Two U.S. Army Corps of Engineers employees are among eight people killed in a small plane crash in western Alaska. The twin-engine Cessna 441 took off from Ted Stevens Anchorage International Airport Thursday and crashed near the Cape Newenham Long Range Radar Site Airport, where the chartered flight was scheduled to land. Two pilots and six passengers were aboard. U.S. Air Force Lieutenant General Robert Davis describes the loss as devastating.
1: Cleanup efforts and damage assessment underway in Delaware's capital and on Long Island, New York, after tornadoes touched down during storms that battered the Northeast yesterday with heavy rain and left dozens of people stranded in their cars during flash flooding. Nassau County Executive Bruce Blakeman.
3: We will take it on a day-by-day basis whether this beach club will be able to open. They will be cleaning up today, and then we will be doing a structural inspection of all of the cabanas to make a determination as to whether or not we can reopen.
1: That audio courtesy WABC-TV. President Trump announcing his administration will temporarily allow more beef imports into the U.S. without triggering higher tariffs. However, conservative rural state Republicans are already criticizing the plan, fearing it will harm American ranchers. This is AP News.
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13: Here's your 98.9 The Mix forecast for Mid-Missouri's 48-hour weather center. 90 degree this afternoon under mainly sunny skies. North winds around 5 miles per hour. Mainly clear again tonight, lows around 69. Sunshine mixed with clouds at times. Tomorrow, daytime highs approaching 89. That's your updated forecast. I'm meteorologist Jennifer Vujicic. Currently 91.

is Post Malone, Chuck D here. Hey, on this New Music Friday, Stella Lefty, her new album just dropped today. We'll hear from her in just a few. Ed Sheeran first with Repeat It.

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0: Are you old enough to remember the Columbia House Record and Tape Club? Back in the day, you would take a penny, pop it in the mail, and send it off, and they would send you 12 albums, cassettes, CDs, whatever it was that you decided. But then, of course, you were on the hook for, I don't know, the next 5, 6, 7 years of your life. You were sending them $20 a month to buy these albums, to pay them off. Yeah, I mean, it was a great way to get introduced to new music back because we didn't have streaming. No, you had to go to a store and actually buy physical albums. Well, I mentioned that because Columbia House has said they are done. They're shutting their doors. And to be honest, I didn't even know it was still a thing. But what I do know is that my lifetime of crippling debt can easily be traced back to the day I put that penny in the envelope and sent it off in the mail. Yeah, to be honest, still to this day, I'm sure I'm still paying on that Bryan Adams cassette I got back in 1991.
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But nah, here's another hit. 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

0: That is Bruno Mars. All right, did you see the video? Matthew McConaughey hanging out with a bluegrass band covering Ella Langley's Choose in Texas. Yeah, he did it on The Tonight Show a week or so ago. They're actually going to replay it later on this evening if you want to check that out. It's such a great video.
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9: Here's your 98.9 The Mix forecast for Mid-Missouri's 48-hour weather center. 90 degree this afternoon under mainly sunny skies. North winds around 5 miles per hour. Mainly clear again tonight, lows around 69. Sunshine mixed with clouds at times. Tomorrow, daytime highs approaching 89. That's your updated forecast. I'm meteorologist Jennifer Vujicki. Currently 92.
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1: AP News, I'm Julie Walker. It's not over yet, but the defense rests its case in the Lindsey Clancy murder trial after eliciting more testimony about her mental state before she strangled her three young children in 2023. Clancy's defense does not dispute she killed the children, but says the jury should not hold her criminally responsible because she had postpartum psychosis. Prosecutors argue she planned the killings and contrived to get her husband out the house. Lisa Dwyer reports on a deadly plane crash in Alaska.
2: Two U.S. Army Corps of Engineers employees are among eight people killed in a small plane crash in western Alaska. The twin-engine Cessna 441 took off from Ted Stevens Anchorage International Airport Thursday and crashed near the Cape Newenham Long Range Radar Site Airport, where the chartered flight was scheduled to land. Two pilots and six passengers report where the chartered flight was scheduled to land. Two pilots and six passengers were aboard. U.S. Air Force Lieutenant General

0: up today, and then we will be doing a structural inspection of all of the cabanas to make a determination as to whether or not we can reopen.
1: That audio courtesy WABC-TV. President Trump announcing his administration will temporarily allow more beef imports into the U.S. without triggering higher tariffs. However, conservative rural state Republicans are already criticizing the plan, fearing it will harm American ranchers. This is AP News.
2: Someone had a birthday.
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7: Here's your 98.9 The Mix forecast for Mid-Missouri's 48-hour weather center. 93 this afternoon under mainly sunny skies. North winds around 5 miles per hour. Mainly clear again tonight, lows around 69. Sunshine mixed with clouds at times. Tomorrow, daytime high is approaching 89. That's your updated forecast. I'm meteorologist Jennifer Vujicic. Currently 92.
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That is Olivia Dean. Hey, thanks for making us the soundtrack to your Friday as we get ready for the weekend. Coming up in a few moments, my Facebook friend of the day, some words of wisdom from my social media feed. Let's do this first from Zara Larson. Here's Midnight Sun.

cannot control who walks into your life, but you can control what music you force them to listen to. Thanks for choosing us. 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

0: My Facebook friend of the day today, Debbie Gonzalez Trainer, and I can't thank her enough for sharing this with me. When your phone memory is full, but you'd rather delete your banking app than delete any of the 5,429 photos of your sleeping dog. Hey, man, you got to have your priorities, right? Banking app, pictures of your dog. Granted, there's 5,429 of them. But you got to take the time eventually to go through and find just the right one. You don't want to just blanket delete them. No, they're important. Debbie Trainer Gonzalez, my Facebook friend of the day today. Boy, I love that.
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0: All right, I got a fun story for you, crazy story, and there's a lesson at the end of it. So pay attention. There's this 23-year-old woman. Her name is Carla Munoz. She was driving through Memphis recently when the cops pulled her over. She had her kids in the car, and they didn't have their seatbelts on. So the cop pulled them over. Now, the police officer, his spider sense must have been tingling because he said, "Do you mind if I search your car?" And she said, "Yeah, sure." Well, he did a very thorough search underneath the floorboards. He found 116 pounds of marijuana. 116 pounds. Apparently, she was a drug mule. She brought it across the border and was driving through the states with it to deliver it somewhere. So she got arrested for felony drug possession. So what's the lesson that we learn here? Listen, if you are going to transport over 100 pounds of marijuana across the border, for goodness sakes, tell your kids to buckle up.
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19: Here's your 98.9 The Mix forecast for Mid-Missouri's 48-hour weather center. 93 this afternoon under mainly sunny skies. North winds around 5 miles per hour. Mainly clear again tonight, lows around 69. Sunshine mixed with clouds at times. Tomorrow, daytime highs approaching 89. That's your updated forecast. I'm meteorologist Jennifer Wojcicki. Right now, 93.
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2: Fort Leonard Wood's basic combat training mission is staying put. Congressman Mark Alford says the U.S. Army has confirmed there are no plans to relocate basic combat training from Fort Leonard Wood. The Army also says it expanded training capacity at the installation in fiscal 2025 to meet growing Army recruiting needs. Alford says the announcement is great news for Fort Leonard Wood, military families, and the surrounding region. A Phelps County man arrested earlier this year with fentanyl and heroin is indicted by a public grand jury. 29-year-old Harley Harris of Rolla was indicted on Monday on charges of second-degree drug trafficking and possession of a controlled substance. The charges stem from an incident in February of last year when Harris was arrested with more than 20 milligrams of fentanyl and heroin. A Dent County woman is seriously injured in a single vehicle crash about 16 miles south of her hometown. The Highway Patrol says a 33-year-old woman from Salem was driving near the Cedar Grove Conservation Area access point north of Highway WW when she ran off the left side of the road. Troopers say the woman's pickup truck struck an embankment and overturned. The woman, who wasn't wearing a seatbelt, was ejected from the vehicle. She was flown to a St. Louis hospital for treatment of her injuries. That's the latest from Sunny 104.5 and 98.9 The Mix.
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7: Here's your 98.9 The Mix forecast for Mid-Missouri's 48-hour weather center. 90 degrees this afternoon under mainly sunny skies. North winds around 5 miles per hour. Mainly clear again tonight, lows around 69. Sunshine mixed with clouds at times. Tomorrow, daytime highs approaching 89. That's your updated forecast. I'm meteorologist Jennifer Wojcicki. Right now, 93.
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That is Charlie Puth. Hey, happy birthday, Dirty Dancing. Yeah, the movie came out on this day back in 1987. Apparently, Jennifer Grey, Patrick Swayze, they just did not get along. They'd worked together on a previous movie called Red Dawn, and she was just really tired of his macho nonsense. Weird, right?

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1: They say the holy water's watered down, and this town's lost its faith. Our colors will fade eventually, so if our time is running out, day after day, we'll make the mundane a masterpiece. 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
1: My most awesome person on the planet Earth today is this guy named Nick Jonas, a guy who has just ruined it for the rest of us guys. So here's the situation. Nick was getting ready to marry this girl named Amanda. Well, Amanda's father, Bob, was diagnosed with liver cancer and needed a transplant. So Nick donated 60% of his liver to Bob to save his life. That's right. Nick, totally kissing up to his soon-to-be father-in-law, donated his liver to save his life. Now, the liver is an organ that regenerates. 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Bob and Nick's livers are regenerating. 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He's going to be so disappointed with his next birthday present.
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0: That is Sabrina Carpenter. It is a Big Flick Friday. 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
14: Here's your 98.9 The Mix forecast for Mid-Missouri's 48-hour weather center. 93 this afternoon under mainly sunny skies. North winds around 5 miles per hour. Mainly clear again. Tonight, lows around 69. Sunshine mixed with clouds at times. Tomorrow, daytime high is approaching 89. That's your updated forecast. I'm meteorologist Jennifer Vujicki. Right now, 93.
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2: Pulaski County is ending its use of flock safety cameras. Sheriff Stacy Ball announced the decision Wednesday night during a packed community forum. The cameras capture license plate information and compare it against law enforcement databases. Supporters have called the technology a valuable tool for finding missing persons and suspects, while critics have raised concerns about privacy and government surveillance. Ball says he heard those concerns and has decided not to renew the county's contract with Flock or replace it with another surveillance system. He says his office will immediately end deputies' access to the system while working with the county commission and prosecutor's office to formally end the relationship. The manslaughter trial of a Richland man has been delayed. William Civil II is charged with first-degree involuntary manslaughter in connection with a deadly crash on Highway 133 near Richland in April of 2025. Investigators say Civil attempted to pass in a no-passing zone and collided with an oncoming pickup before his vehicle struck a minivan. The minivan's driver, 54-year-old Kevin Harris of Richland, was killed. Civil's trial had been scheduled for next Tuesday, but was continued. A trial setting is now scheduled for September 23rd. That's the latest from Sunny 104.5 and 98.9 The Mix.
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1: Here's your 98.9 The Mix forecast for Mid-Missouri's 48-hour weather center. 69 tonight, under mainly clear skies, northeasterly winds around 5 miles per hour. Partly cloudy skies, tomorrow highs around 89. Clear skies, tomorrow night lows level off around 64. That's your updated forecast. I'm meteorologist Jennifer Wojcicki. Currently, it's 95 degrees.
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That is Shaboozy. Hey, hi, how's your Friday? Congratulations, you made it. The weekend's so very, very close. Hey, lots of great new music out today. Brandon Flowers from the band The Killers, he's got a new album. Sam Smith, Stella Lefty, her new album drops today. Lots of good stuff to listen to this weekend.

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1: So this really fascinating article on Huffington Post, the four horsemen of bad behaviors, things that are going on in your relationships which could spell doom. 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Yeah, if all of these things are present in your relationship, that's not good. If any of these are present, I think we all have moments where maybe we're a little overcritical or a little defensive, but if it's constant, yeah, you might want to have a serious conversation with your significant other about this.
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0: Well, this is kind of a beautiful story. This flight attendant on a Alaska Airlines flight, her name is Veronica Rojas. She proposed to her partner on the flight. His name is Alejandro Moncayo. Yeah, so on this flight from San Fran to Las Vegas, she got down on one knee and she proposed. Now, the thing is, Alejandro is a pilot. Hopefully, he wasn't the pilot on that flight. I'm guessing they were just a passenger. At least I'm hoping that's the case, because if he was the pilot on the plane, maybe she could have picked a better time to pop that question.
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11: Here's your 98.9 The Mix forecast for Mid-Missouri's 48-hour weather center. 69 tonight, under mainly clear skies, northeasterly winds around 5 miles per hour. Partly cloudy skies, tomorrow highs around 89. Clear skies, tomorrow night lows level off around 64. That's your updated forecast. I'm meteorologist Jennifer Wojcicki. Currently, it's 95 degrees.
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1: Pulaski County is ending its use of flock safety cameras. Sheriff Stacy Ball announced the decision Wednesday night during a packed community forum. The cameras capture license plate information and compare it against law enforcement databases. Supporters have called the technology a valuable tool for finding missing persons and suspects, while critics have raised concerns about privacy and government surveillance. Ball says he heard those concerns and has decided not to renew the county's contract with Flock or replace it with another surveillance system. He says his office will immediately end deputies' access to the system while working with the county commission and prosecutor's office to formally end the relationship. The manslaughter trial of a Richland man has been delayed. William Civil II is charged with first-degree involuntary manslaughter in connection with a deadly crash on Highway 133 near Richland in April of 2025. Investigators say Civil attempted to pass in a no-passing zone and collided with an oncoming pickup before his vehicle struck a minivan. The minivan's driver, 54-year-old Kevin Harris of Richland, was killed. Civil's trial had been scheduled for next Tuesday, but was continued. A trial setting is now scheduled for September 23rd. That's the latest from Sunny 104.5 and 98.9 The Mix.
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3: Here's your 98.9 The Mix forecast for Mid-Missouri's 48-hour weather center. 69 tonight under mainly clear skies, northeasterly winds around 5 miles per hour. Partly cloudy skies tomorrow, highs around 89. Clear skies tomorrow night, lows level off around 64. That's your updated forecast. I'm meteorologist Jennifer Wojcicki. Currently, it's 95 degrees.

dishing out some big, big energy on this Friday afternoon as we head into the weekend. Hope your day's going great. Chuck D here with new music from Phillip Phillips. This one's called Homesick.

0: My Facebook friend of the day today, Debbie Gonzalez Trainer, and I can't thank her enough for sharing this with me. When your phone memory is full, but you'd rather delete your banking app than delete any of the 5,429 photos of your sleeping dog. Hey, man, you got to have your priorities, right? Banking app, pictures of your dog. Granted, there's 5,429 of them. But you got to take the time eventually to go through and find just the right one. You don't want to just blanket delete them. No, they're important. Debbie Trainer Gonzalez, my Facebook friend of the day today. Boy, I love that.
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Hey, can you do me a favor? As you're out running errands, as you're out shopping, keep our local mom and pop businesses in mind, our small businesses. You know, when you're heading into work or you're driving your kids to school, you drive by these locally owned businesses all the time. Stop in and say hi. Maybe spend a little money. Let's help keep our local merchants thriving. Let's help them keep their stores open and flourishing here in the community. Shopping local, so incredibly important. They would love to see you coming walking through their front door.

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Because it knows you want to hear more music. Well, we've got you covered. 98.9 The Mix.

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1: If you are a type of person that doesn't sleep very well at night, you toss and turn, it's just not comfortable, you're just not getting a good night's rest, science tells us that if you want to sleep well, you need something positive to look forward to the next day. Oftentimes, our brain gets bogged down with all the hurdles we have to overcome. Think about the next day and something positive that's going to happen. Maybe, I don't know, you've got a big event coming up. Maybe you plan something. Maybe you just get to hang out with your family. Maybe it's a day off. Whatever it is, think positive as you go to bed. You'll sleep a lot better. Hey, thanks, science. 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What do your home and auto have in common? Progressive protects them both. It was an easy riddle. You can learn more at progressive.com.
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3: Here's your 98.9 The Mix forecast for Mid-Missouri's 48-hour weather center. 69 tonight under mainly clear skies, northeasterly winds around 5 miles per hour. Partly cloudy skies tomorrow, highs around 89. Clear skies tomorrow night, lows level off around 64. That's your updated forecast. I'm meteorologist Jennifer Wojcicki. Right now, 92.
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